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Every song, every musician, every songwriter, and every album that's ever been released over the last 75 years has got some sort of story behind it. 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

0: Rock 102, Springfield's classic rock. I'm Jess, headed out. Coming up next, we've got Live in Concert presented by Randall's Farm and Greenhouse in Ludlow. The headliner tonight is Foreigner. Also sets from Kansas, Yes, and Manfred Mann's Earth Band. Have a great night. What a long,
1: 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Saturday nights were made for long, strange trips. It's Saturday Night Dead on Rock 102. Every Saturday at 11, we roll into the Grateful Dead Hour. 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
10: 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This is Lisa Berrigan. Our headliner is Foreigner. We'll hear more of their legendary August 1985 concert in Tokyo, Japan, later in the program. Let's go back to this brilliant performance by Kansas from Valentine's Day 1989. It was captured live at the Tower Theater in Upper Darby, PA, just outside of Philadelphia. This is Live in Concert.

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3: 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This week's headliner is the classic lineup of Foreigner. We've been listening to a legendary performance from their Agent Provocateur tour. On August 10th, 1985, Foreigner took the stage and headlined the Super Rock 85 Festival in Tokyo, Japan. We hope you've enjoyed the show. Now, here's the incredible encore. Once again, it's the classic lineup of Foreigner. This is Live in Concert.

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We'll be right back.

Joe Craven and the Sometimers from a wonderful album titled Garcia Songbook. You also heard Grateful Brass doing Cream Puff War from their self-titled EP on JM Collective Records. I hear they have another studio album coming soon. We'll get back to set two of 33186 when the Grateful Dead Hour continues.

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9: It's the Grateful Dead Hour. I'm David Gans. We return now to set two of March 31st, 1986, Grateful Dead in Providence, Rhode Island. This next stretch of set two includes one of only half a dozen Grateful Dead performances of the Johnny Otis classic Willie and the Hand Jive. After that, you'll hear a nice going down the road feeling bad, and that will be followed by a solid 10-minute jam that is utterly unique for this era. It kind of sort of tried to turn into Uncle John's Band at one point, but the band stayed out there for a really long time. I love it.

0: 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This has been Grateful Dead Hour number 1972. Thank you for your kind attention, everybody. I'm David Gans, and I'll meet you back here next week.
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0: 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And it's still right here where you found it the first time. 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

0: It's Hank from Tudor House Liquors. Join Pat Kelly this Wednesday at around 2:15 for Pat's Pets. Pat will be joined by Mary Ann from the Thomas J. O'Connor Adoption Center with a dog or a cat or who knows what's going to come through that door. A rescue animal looking for a permanent home. 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

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And during that time, a lot of music has been ignored, forgotten, stolen, or misplaced. 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Music that's every bit as important and as influential as the stuff we didn't ignore and continue to beat to death to this very day. 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

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Every song, every musician, every songwriter, and every album that's ever been released over the last 75 years has got some sort of story behind it. 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

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And during that time, a lot of music has been ignored, forgotten, stolen, or misplaced. And while there's no doubt that Rock 102 plays the very best of the best, there's been a lot of stuff that's fallen through the cracks. Music that's every bit as important and as influential as the stuff we didn't ignore and continue to beat to death to this very day. This is why there's Bagsy's Musical Fun Bag. 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
0: I'm trading in my next-door neighbor's dog.
1: You're trading in your next-door neighbor's dog.
0: I'm training it.
1: Oh, you're training it. Okay.
0: Yeah, he doesn't keep it on a leash, right?
1: The dog doesn't keep it on a leash?
0: No, my neighbor doesn't keep the dog.
1: Oh, that was just a misplaced modifier right there.
0: Well, anyway, I go to the bank and I get these biscuits, right?
1: Uh-huh.
0: They're free, and I whistle at the dog and he comes over and freaking snaps one out of my hand, right?
1: Right.
0: When I catch mold, I let the dog smell a mold after I get one.
1: You mean a mole, not a mold.
0: Now my neighbor's saying the dog's starting to bring moles over the guy's house. That was funny.
1: That is funny.
0: Yeah.
1: Hello?
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0: Patrick Kelly, what's up? That's your full Christian name, right?
1: It is.
0: Awesome. Listen, this is Joe from DPR.
1: Oh, hey, Joe. How's it going, man?
0: Long time listener. Yeah. Good. How are you?
1: Oh, yeah. Long time listener. I appreciate you throwing that in. Thanks.
0: Yeah. So I don't know if I told you this before, but I really like girls that are ticklish. Did you know this?
1: I did not know that.
0: Yeah. Every time I meet a girl, I give her a little test tickle.
1: What is wrong with you?
0: Alcohol syndrome. I don't know.
1: Get out of here right now, man. Joe.
0: All right. Have a great day.
1: Go screw yourself.
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1: What are you doing, man?
0: I'll tell you what, man. I'm out trolling for trollops. I just came off Main Street, Northampton, Mass., and it's forecast for today is a heaping help in a short skirt, tank top, and all kinds of things that'll get you hot. 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Rolling thunder. Rock and roll, brother. How you been?
1: I am doing great, man.
0: All right, stay to the left. Speed slowly. This is Opdog signing up. Coming in hot.
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0: Hello?
1: Oh, no. God, no.
0: Oh, President Trump invited the Triple Crown winner to the horse to the White House?
1: Easy for you to say.
0: Yeah, and the horse said if he wanted to see a horse's rear end, he would have came in second place.
1: The horse what?
0: The horse said if he wanted to see a horse's rear end, he would have came in second place.
1: Okay.
0: You get it now?
1: I do. 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

0: Hey, Pat. How's it going, man?
1: It's going great, man. How you doing?
0: Yeah, I was just going to ask you, son.
1: Okay.
0: Okay, you ever wonder when Fred Flintstone goes to work, if Barney comes over and mows Wilma's lawn for her?
1: I don't know what you mean by that.
0: And if Dino gets a few licks in, too?
1: Well, no, okay, now that's fine, too. No.
0: They live in Bedrock.
1: I know.
0: Did you like the Flintstones?
1: I love the Flintstones.
0: I didn't like the Jetsons. Judy was a slut.
1: It was... Now, why do you say that?
0: What?
1: Why do you say that?
0: Judy was the daughter, right?
1: Yeah.
0: Well, her man was his boy Elroy.
1: Yeah, that's true, too. Good point.
0: All right, I'm hanging up, so I can't come over.
1: No, you can't come over.
0: All right,
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0: Hello, Pat.
1: Hello.
0: Yeah, the last time I was supposed to go fishing with my neighbor.
1: Right.
0: I went to pick him up in the morning.
1: Right.
0: He wasn't home.
1: Right.
0: When I talked to him, he had to go to the hospital. He had heart trouble.
1: Right.
0: And then he walks up and down the street.
1: Right.
0: He was holding his heart. He came over.
1: Right.
0: He says he wants to go fishing today for a couple hours.
1: Right.
0: So I'm going to go pick him up right now.
1: Right.
0: I hope he don't die on me.
1: Right.
0: I can always throw him on the grill.
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1: 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Music that's every bit as important and as influential as the stuff we didn't ignore and continue to beat to death to this very day. 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